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1: Hey, this is the temple and this is the melody. I was alone in a dark when I met you. Drums.

Kaurini, Bailey Ray, Put Your Records On. Antes, David Bowie com As The World Falls Down e ainda Miss Sarajevo com Bonovox e Luciano Pavarotti.

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1: Pardon me, do you have change for a quarter? I gotta make a phone call. Thank you. Oh, I hope this woman don't take me through no changes today, because I had a hard day today, man. 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